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0: 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Come back to
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0: 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Reference to a 36-year-old male, difficulty breathing, stomach pain, in the lead, 119 Matilda Avenue.
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0: 87-year-old female, 202A, being combative. She's hit other residents, hit staff. 2121 Argonaut Road, 414, Trinity Station. Being responded as well.

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0: 757 Belfont Road, 757 Belfont Road, Bitch Shell Station. Have an employee want you to stand by while she leaves, as she advised. Had a customer come up, try to open the door after she started closed it. Advised when she told him it was closed, he flipped her off. Not sure if the subject's still there or not. 757 Belfont Road, Shell Station.
1: Yeah. 436.
0: 436.
1: Traffic stop on Kentucky, Mary 4, Victor 974, going to be 23 southbound, right before the Russell Arrington Bridge.
0: 2215.

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0: Right at Kentucky OL, Paul 225-44194, break.
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0: 2218.

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1: 10-4, thank you. I'm going to be 10-6 citation, no checks needed. I'm trying to remember next court date, August 5th, is that correct?
0: You got August 5th or September 2nd.
1: Ten four. I'll do the 5th.

0: 735. Something else took care of that situation. 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I'm going, I'll be 10-8.
1: 2233.

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1: Need to respond to 1100 Advanced Court. 1100 Advanced Court. The reference to a fireworks complaint. RP advised someone's letting off fireworks in the area and requesting them to stop. Again, that'll be in the 1100 block of Advanced Court.
0: 3090, copy.
1: 2246.

2600 block Indian Run, RPMS, someone setting off fireworks. 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It's possibly coming from over towards the school somewhere. She's not sure where it's coming from.

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1: Go ahead.
0: I've tried three times. My phone's not able to connect. Guys, give me a cross reference. Side street off of the there for Advance Court.
1: It's off Reed Street, right across from the trailer park, that small side road there.
0: The horseshoe top style.
1: Go straight through the stop sign, that's the first road to your left.
0: Damn far, thank you. 360, 390. Go ahead. I'm over in this area. There's fireworks somewhere, but I can't tell where they're coming from.
2: The ones I'm hearing sound like they're almost coming from Carolina States, but that might be a different set going on.
0: They're between Reed Street and Field somewhere.

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1: Check all around the area of Advent Court here. 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
0: 300.
2: Negative contact, should be clear.
0: 2301.

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1: 390, go ahead.
0: Fireworks complaints. 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Our PVs are setting them off and one hit her house.
1: Honey, copy.

覚えたりして、traffic stop on Kentucky, Robert 4 Williams 755, going to be out 23 northbound, right at the start of Riverview.

0: 436. Kentucky LL 4167-64966. 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Go ahead.
1: 6764966. Driver status is valid, in force, no restrictions, no priors. Negative NCIC, negative E warrants on a Jim Baldridge out of Greenham.
0: 10-4, nothing further.

0: spoke with a homeowner here, I believe it's 1901. He said they were done for the night, and they're going inside now. Put them up. Go ahead and show me back to 10-8.
1: 2312.

360. 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That'll be the Dollar General. Reference to a suspicious vehicle. RP advised there's a black SUV with nobody in it. RP advised when they were closing up the store, the vehicle was there. It's been there since before 2300. Again, that'll be the Dollar General.

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1: 60.
0: 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Be out on it.
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respond to 264, Timberlake Meadows, 264, Timberlake Meadows. Reference to a 59-year-old male having chest pain, sweating, clammy skin. Well, he had a heart attack approximately 3 days ago. Again, that'll be 264, Timberlake Meadows.

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0: 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It is family matters. 104 Poplar Street.
1: Yeah. 36 Poplar.
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0: 10-4.

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0: 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We got on the signals, 18 vehicle, strictly tobacco, Kentucky, John 1 David 740. 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

0: Dispatch 429. Go ahead. 29, initiate response, 410 Russell Road, 410 Russell Road. It's going to be the Taco Bell parking lot. RP was advising that there were multiple juveniles that are being loud and disruptive in the parking lot. She stated she wasn't sure how many there were, weren't sure what kind of vehicle they were in. 410 Russell Road, Taco Bell parking lot.
1: RP and employee there, Dr. Bill.

0: 436. 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
1: Everyone's leaving. I'm sure Russell Unit 98.

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0: next one, 240. US Highway 23, this will be front of the steel plant. RV advised they've hit something. They don't know if it was a person or an animal. It happened right there at the intersection of Wortland Avenue and 23, but they're sitting in a black Dodge SLT in front of the steel plant.
1: I-34.

0: on 11,000 block of 23, 11,000 block of 23 in front of the steel plant. Have a 1046 vehicle versus pedestrian.
1: Intersection, go ahead and hold back where my flashlight is.
2: Did you to respond to Highway 23 North, Portland Avenue. It could be 23 and Portland Avenue, reference to a 1046. PD just got on scene advising that this vehicle hit a pedestrian, got medical en route. Repeating, station 90, 23 and Portland Avenue, reference to a 1046, vehicle versus pedestrian, alert time of 542.
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1: Roger, KSP signal 6, do you need a reconstruction?
0: Copy direct.

0: Thank you, Cobb. Information 785-23 into the steel plant, out with the 1046 vehicle versus pedestrian with 240.
1: Vehicle, off point 5.
0: 554, is a DOA.

541. 10-8.

0: Graceland 240. 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The reconstruction crew will be coming from Olive Hill.
1: Stand for.
0: 0603.

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0: 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Yeah, if you don't care, contact 2001 Raceland and ask him if he can get a crew together with one truck to come down to this wreck to help the traffic control, please.
1: Or 622.

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Perfect to a vehicle versus pedestrian. Got station 90 on scene requesting one truck for traffic control. 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Station 90 requesting a truck for traffic control. 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

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U.S. Highway 23 and Moreland Avenue. 23 North Moreland Avenue in reference to a vehicle versus pedestrian, 46. Station 90 requesting one truck for traffic control. Code 1. Repeating, Station 20, attention Station 20. 23 North Moreland Avenue in reference to a 1046 vehicle versus pedestrian. One truck for manpower. Alert time, 627. 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
1: Issue in the turn lane between the south and the northbound lane to keep traffic from trying to turn out of the southbound lane into where it looks, please.
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1: Yeah, 1040, just pull across there and keep traffic from turning in.

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0: 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That's on in our area.
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0: 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I'm showing you still at SOMC is why I didn't recommend you for the call.
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0: 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Go ahead, terminate command.
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0: Hey, it's a little route. I got negative contact with the ORP. I'll let some voicemail give me a call back. I'll be back 98.
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1: Return on Kentucky, King 02-670-807. Richard Kinderman, out of Ashland. Non-licensed record, no restrictions. Two priors, leaving the scene of an accident, hit and run, Boyd County. And drug-related DUI, Boyd County. Negative 29.

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1: 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Actually, Greg.
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1: Need a 47 on Illinois, Frank John, 47143. Frank John, 47143.
2: 4731.
1: Okay. Someone in that vehicle? Mic
2: click. Speaker, question. Someone in that vehicle?
1: No,
2: he's here. Advise that he has a buddy that drove that vehicle. He's possibly in the area. Could be at Dollar General or in Lowe's. It's unknown.

0: on Illinois, Frank John 47143 out of Illinois. 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To Richard or Mary Kinderman.
1: And that's Illinois Frank John 47143, correct?
0: That's feminist.
1: No.
0: 1023.

0: Dispatch, Station 80 Russell, need to respond, 434 Belfont Street. 434 Belfont Street, Russell Marathon, in reference to a fire alarm. Repeating, Station 80 Russell, need to respond, 434 Belfont Street, Russell Marathon, in reference to a fire alarm. Alert time 1023. 31. I'm sending the fire department to the Russell Marathon there, 434 Belfont Street, for a fire alarm.
1: 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Thank you.
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1: 10-4-10-31. Follow up at Lowe's, yesterday's 2769.
2: 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I'm sure that will let us on the follow up.
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0: 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I'm in route GCDC's 1 mile break.
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0: 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The owner advised us he is going to contact his alarm company and they will come fix it.

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2: 824 Daniel Drive in Worthington, 824 Daniel Drive in Worthington. Have a 15-year-old male, possibly had a seizure. He is breathing at this time. Has one hit, breathing one seizure in the past. 824 Daniel Drive.

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0: Information, I know you're on the money escort, but I'm sending a man unit to 824 Daniels Drive, reference to a 15-year-old male who's possibly had a seizure.
1: Copy that.
0: 1045.
2: Well, good.

0: Yeah, it's Byron. His mother's there and sister.
1: Copy that. I'm getting ready to head out here. I'll head that way.
0: 1046.
2: That's your respond to 901 Powell Lane, River Apartments, Apartment 20. 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
3: 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Goes around.

0: 380. Sending a medium is 901 Pell Lane, River Department, Department 20, saw through his 9-year-old male, weakness.
1: 10-4, acknowledge.
2: Yeah, 60 days.
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0: 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Portland 33 at 24B.
1: Information, Matt Enoch going to work with nursing rehab for a female with flight pain.

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1101 Cottage Court, 1101 Cottage Court, 57-year-old female, advised. Feels like her throat's closing, getting close to breathing, and don't feel good. Called in by home. 1101 Cottage Court. Sending a med unit to 415 Chestnut Street, Lot 7. Female's in the floor, also. The RP couldn't hear up out of the floor. 415 Chestnut Street, Lot 7. Ah. 1205, break 270.

dispatch 270. Send it a med unit 1101 Cotty to court, 1101 Cotty to court. Female, difficulty in breathing, feels like her throat's closing, don't feel good. Home health, talk to you later. What was it?

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1: Yeah.
0: 11.

0: 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You have a call.
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0: 31. Matt Unit going to ARC Behavioral Health. It's going to be the old OLBH Behavioral Center. For 40-year-old male confused.
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0: Bring the truck in off of Gilly. 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
0: 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That way we don't have to have them make that turn down there.
1: Copy that.

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0: 5083, 5083 is going to be here at the residence of 905 Valance. We'll make contact with Windstream, let them know we're going to have to cut their lines out of this.
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0: Actually, after working this far, they'll go ahead and contact power company, too. They're going to have to come out and redo this drop into the residence to 900. Break.
1: Go ahead.
0: And then we'll let those companies fight over which one's going to come out and fix this other issue. There's apparently been another drop here, and I've got a line that is in a tree right at the corner of Oak and Valance, and it's just resting on a broken limb.
1: Well, I'm Signal 6 with Windstrip this time.

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0: respond to 166 Panther Hollow. 166 Panther Hollow, reference a 17-year-old female, not coherent. It's like she's been talking confused, doesn't know what's going on around her. 166 Panther Hollow.
1: Med 1. Med 1, transporting KDMC ER 0.0.

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1: 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I got a hold of Windstream, I'm getting ready to call 8 or 8, but.
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left. Stop towards 166 Panther Hollow. 66 Panther Hollow. It's going to be an EMS call, disoriented and confused. 17 year of age female, not really coherent today, foster child. She started talking confused yesterday, Greg. Obviously, as a female couple days. Advised she woke up this morning and was eating deodorant lotion. It's going to be 166 Panther Hollow.

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0: 13-0.
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0: Yes. Yeah,
1: negative ETA 39.
0: Right. 903, dispatch. Dispatch, can you have the reporting party step outside to make sure we're right location.
1: Okay, we'll stand by.

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0: 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She actually just went in the sheriff's office. Called her back, gave her the right information. 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

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Be able to smell of something burning in the structure, but I don't see any fire at this time. 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Reference the smell of something burning in the structure. 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

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Be referenced. The smell of something burning in the building, but I said don't see any fire at this time. Station 60, station 60 Lloyd. 60 Pier 1 Drive, 60 Pier 1 Drive, at the Grimm County Animal Authority headquarters. Reference, the smell of something burning in the structure. Your alert time is 1312.

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2: 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Station 60, Station 60 Lloyd, 60 Pier 1 Drive, 60 Pier 1 Drive, Grinnell County Ambulance Authority Headquarters. Reference the smell of something burning in the structure. Your second alert, 15-15.
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0: 09008, have all other units responding to downgrade.
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1: 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All units responding to 90 Pier 1 Drive, you can downgrade.
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1: Yeah, we're far. We've demolished the building out of this. Nothing found. We're all clear.
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2: 9798, roadway obstruction from 23, northbound from Marathon, Parkland.
1: 1554.

0: Station 85, Medic 4, SO7. Station 85, Medic 4, SO7. Just want to be Ohio River near mile marker 356, been there at the Grant Bridge. Coast Guard in Sector Ohio Valley received a mayday call in that area. I say not been able to make any contact with anyone back. Unknown circumstances. Being Station 85, Medic 4, SO7. Respond to the Ohio River in the area of the Grant Bridge, mile marker 356. Coast Guard Sector Ohio Valley advised they received a mayday call in that area. Not been able to make contact back with the vessel. Unknown circumstance. Your alert time is 1559.
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This is 5. Go ahead and attach me to that call as well. Thank you.

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1: 502.
0: What bridge was the Coast Guard at, or where was they at?
1: The Coast Guard's not on scene. They just received a mayday over Channel 16 on the radio. It was in the area of mile marker 356, which is just past the Grant Bridge.
0: Temple.

0: ASO5 Reno.
1: ASO5.
0: Mile mark 356. Is that going to be in between the bridges? Down further to Route 8 or right after the Grant Bridge?
1: It's just past the Grant Bridge, in between the bridges.
0: Up there in front of the amphitheater in Portsmouth, that area.
1: Yep. 8502 on scene, Greenup.

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0: Did they call Portsmouth Fire or police out on this?
1: Not that I'm aware of. Coast Guard called us directly on it.
0: You want, might want to notify, I'm on the Grant Bridge and don't see anything. The ambulance crew is going to go down and check around the Carl Perkins up this way.
1: Yes.

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1: 65, you can turn it off.
0: 6-10-6.
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1: 425. 10-6, tonight, Arco, Adam 2.
0: Arco, 8-2,

0: Okay, call Portsmouth Fire Department, see if our boat is anywhere anchored on the side of the river anywhere.
1: I see you.
2: Maybe 502.
0: Go ahead.
2: I made contact with Portsmouth. They were going to contact the battalion chief of Portsmouth Fire and see if they can get a boat in the water to check the area.
0: Usually they keep boats stationed on the Ohio River in the summertime, but I don't know where they're having all this construction over here, if they got a place to keep it.

0: 437. I've got the gentleman ID here. They tried to scan whenever you're ready for it.
1: Go ahead.
0: Kentucky, Edward 97034095. Edward 97034095. Out of Kentucky.
2: Seven, thanks, up.
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2: Four, same drive.
1: Four, 37.
0: If you run that, can you give me the information back on that as well?
2: 10-4, in-force, no restrictions, negative 29s to a Gregory Eastham out of Flatwoods.

75. Yeah, okay. Seems to be clear of the jail en route to, I believe it's 1120 Seton Avenue. It's going to be the RP's address. Right. Okay. Add that person is supposed to be back this Friday morning at 8 a.m. For another appointment with her. Right.

75. Put in there that she attempted to bring up her cameras so we could see who the male was, and she has no access to her cameras now. We're going to head over here to her house to see if maybe he's in there.

0: If you're acknowledging me, all I'm getting is clicks and scattered one word. Can't even make out what you're saying.
1: 10-4.
0: Hey, the wild man.

0: correct? Good.
1: I have the fire department SO units checking in the river in the area of the Grant Bridge, Perkins Bridge. Coast Guard received a mayday call somewhere in that area. Unknown circumstances, they're not able to get the vest back on the radio. They're checking the area now, see if they can find anything.

0: 775. 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Windows are all intact. Dog inside. Barked with us whenever we tried to see if the door was open. So it's clear from here for now. Go ahead and close the cab for now.
1: 98. Information take for a report. If you don't care, facts what you have to pose. Inform the gentleman he does not have any warrants and no money was taken.

0: 425, 437.
1: What is that?
0: 37.
2: Spun the eight Kroger's. 670 digital Boulevard. Reported 22 miles. Red mini bikes spreading in and out of traffic. Not slowing down. Not observing the traffic laws. In and out of the parking lot, roadway. I mean, the eight Kroger's.
0: Now,
2: Calvary,
0: when did this report come in?
2: We just took 2 calls back to back.
0: 10-4, I went around. I just came through the area. I never seen them, but I'll be back around.
3: Hey, 502, Graham.
0: 502.
3: Did we hear anything else from the Coast Guard?
0: Negative.
3: We can't find a thing. We're going to go ahead and clear. All South Shore units clear and returning.
0: 1635.
4: Added for.
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1: 1636.
2: 8502, we are listening to Portsmouth. They are clearing returning also.
1: 37.
0: Thank you.

0: 37.
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0: 380, 355. Both units, go ahead. 1505 Patterson Street, 1505 Patterson Street. 64-year-old female, suicidal, having chest pain. Do have a bolo on here for a two-man call, reference 202A issues, trying to reach for officers' guns. 1505 Patterson.
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0: America. Man, 1505 Patterson Street. It's a 64-year-old female, have chest pain, say she's suicidal. IPD en route, stage in the area. 1505 Patterson Street.
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0: 437-425.
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1: 10-4, appreciate
0: it. 1647. 380, I'll be out on pattern.

0: 425 Bellefonte Unit. They want ATL for, it said two motorbikes, I don't know what they are, but I came all the way down to Dietrich. They're not here either.
1: 10-4, you said it was two juveniles, right?
0: I didn't say that. Somebody else said that.

1-1-1-1-1-1-1-1-1-1-1-1-1-1-1-1-1-1-1-1-1-1-1-1-1-1-1-1-1-1-1-1-1-1-1-1-1-1-1-1-1-1-1-1-1-1-1-1-1-1-1-1-1-1-1-1-1-1-1-1-1-1-1-1-1-1-1-1-1-1-1-1-1-1-1-1-1-1-1-1-1-1-1-1-1-1-1-1-1-1-1-1-1-1-1-1-1-1-1-1-1-1-1-1-1-1-1-1-1-1-1-1-1-1-1-1-1-1-1-1-1-1-1-1-1-1-1-1-1-1-1-1-1-1-1-1-1-1-1-1-1-1-1-1-1-1-1-1-1-1-1-1-1-1-1-1-1-1-1-1-1-1-1-1-1-1-1-1-1-1-1-1-1-1-1-1-1-1-1-1-1-1-1-1-1-1-1-1-1-
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They have no idea who that Allen subject is, have never heard of any of the other names in question. I'm going to go out to that address on Beachy and just double check with them. 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

0: 493 Young Lincoln Lincoln expires 531.27 on a 2008 Ford F-150 golden color to a Lisa Griswold of Flatwoods. 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
1: We're out with them all here on Taylor Street in the 1400 block.
0: 1739. 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

0: King St. Mary, 1144, expires 1/5/2027 on an 07 Ford, white in color, to a Tim Journey out of West Portsmouth, NSR.
1: Mother and father, they advise that female has multiple mental health issues. I advise them on the mental health petition. I'll be 98 from here, en route to 1046. 18 Victor.

0: Number?
1: 30-1.
0: And I think...
2: 5-5. You only have a first responder there. I'm almost 784.
1: Chosen.
2: So 5 green up. Can I get a good near crossroad to that address?
1: State Route 7, it's going to be before you get to Bryson's. There, I'll show up for, right before Sheep Hollow.
0: Go ahead. Go ahead, you have to see. Go ahead, you have to see myself and OK, or get my time to 33 away.
3: I'm going to give them the Little League field there at Bryson's for an LZ. Is that 10-4?
0: 10-4, that'll work. Break. Are we going to turn left or right off the 3308 on the 784?
3: You'll take a right. It'll be just free to get the Sheep Hollow coming from Route 7.
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0: 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The 2100 block State Route 784. 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
2: 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I'm in, I believe the numeric is 539 Ohio River Road on Kentucky, N is in Nora, 7, G is in George, 966.
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Everyone here says that everything's 10-4. I'll be back 98. 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
0: 3108 Green Hills Drive, 310 Green Hills. 52 of 18 mil, really weak, unable to hold her head up. 310 Green Hills Drive, last 10 to the back door.
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0: Trip to locate, flight Nissan. 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Edward 1 Zebra 213, Edward 1 Zebra 213. I revise distracted driving. Pan 23.
1: Turn around.
2: Pan, by that northbound south.
0: They were going southbound 23, coming up on the IP. Lost them turning out, the IP.

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0: Red Unit responding, Oakmont Manor, room D5A is an Adam. 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
1: Acknowledged.

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The reference to Latin lawnmower on fire, as it is close to a structure. Repeating, Station 35, Station 35 load, 633 Alma Drive, 633 Alma Drive off 827. The reference to lawnmower on fire. 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
1: In the main unit, 1100 Grandview Drive, S12, 83 year of age, female, low, two set. Oh, my manner.

0: Southern Green. 600. 308, when I get to the fort, do I turn right or left on 7? 84. You'll take a right, go back towards Sheep Hollow. Thank you.
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0: 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He's alert, conscious. 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
1: Damn, 4 county copy.
2: Thirty-five units, when you go up on the drive, hang to the left, right, thirty-five and one, green, probably on scene. This is not around any resident. Break.
0: Good.
2: It's fully involved, almost burned itself out. I'll have command.
0: Matthew 13.

0: 5, reporting at ETA.
1: Go ahead.
2: Just stop short here. Give us water can. Try to take care of that. Tanker 1, the state's there. Out there, coal branch. Should be good in here.
0: Patient. Present for failure.

0: 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Is anybody on the plane?
1: Seven

0: Advance 5. Go ahead.
1: And you got break off?
0: I've got several stacked. Let me double check real quick. I'll get right back with you.
1: First respond, Fred, to 151 Rutsway, 151 Rutsway. Everybody's advising possible door scam. State there's a subject at her father's residence, saying they're with Kinetic. She got there, advised the female that she's contacting law enforcement. She's trying to leave at this time. 151 Rutsway. Copy.
0: Is also advising the females refusing to give any identification as to, or business card or anything like that, and does not have any identification that she works for Kinetic.
1: So she can at least get a description of a car or a tag number.
0: 775. We just had a second call from the other party of this. She's advising the RP, the original RP, not letting her leave. It's been aggressive with her, up in her face, trying to take her things. Advised has her cornered, won't let her leave. Second RP advised us that she's with Kinetic and was there signing up a customer for service.
1: Upgrade.
0: 1920.
2: 390. 390.
0: Is that our med unit that's going to comply with your brand?
2: Little Sandy.
0: Damn boy.

0: Rough Way is in Lloyd, correct?
1: 10-4.
0: Go ahead, show me up. 1921. And SO5 green up. You show all SO units, 98 from here. What do y'all have stacked?
2: 1451 Rutchway, 151 Rutchway, reference 2, possible scheme. Have a female inside the residence saying that she works for Kinetic. Had a second RP called in advising that she's the daughter of the gentleman there. The states that the female doesn't have any identification or anything like that showing that she works for Connecticut. Right, that she's trying to door scam her father, right?
0: Go ahead.
2: Have Green PD first responding for that. Reference 2 is becoming hostile. At 5221 Stereo 2, 5221 Stereo 2, runs to a missing subject that left yesterday afternoon and has not returned.
0: 10-4.

0: Yes, Sergeant, you might as well, who's going where?
1: SO4 is going to be en route, a missing person on Route 2. You can go ahead and show me the route, Rips Way.
2: Three, 60, attention, 425.

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1: 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They're advising it's a brick house, cream colored siding on the top, maroon shutters, black truck parked out front. Possible domestic in progress, screaming and yelling. 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

0: last year. 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
1: The 36 to copy.
0: One Lakewood Drive, 111 Lakewood, male with blonde hair, other male with long black hair, glasses, bald cap. Cedric came to the door, Cedric for hospital. Cedric appeared to be under the influence, older model, green Yamaha, side by side, Cedric toward the driveway, 111 Lakewood Drive.
1: It's half of where we took.
2: Negative. It's one of the houses across from the senior league field. They're right off of Reed Street on Mamie. It's a brick-colored bottom, cream-colored top, maroon shutters, black truck parked out front.

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2: Station 85, you got Sheriff Tippy coming your way. We got to go another call.
0: So there's a black truck in front of the house? Brick with tan and red shutters, so he said.
1: 10-4, brick and tan with maroon shutters.
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0: Yeah.

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1: 10-4, break. Back to Kentucky, John 14563250, Shannon Justice out of Ashland. My license record, negative 29.
0: Yeah, so we're just all rest, okay.
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1: Yeah, well, acknowledge.

0: 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Go ahead, show me clear break. 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
1: That's affirmative.
0: Stay aboard, thank you.
1: 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I'm gonna give you signal 6 on this.
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1: 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I'll give you a phone call for disposition.
2: 7. No, there's no phone service here.
0: 10-4. Let him know. I'll get a hold of 620 then. We've got another call for him.
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0: go ahead.
3: 7-5, you can cancel. We're going to be clearing the system.
0: 10-4.
2: Hey, 805, Rich, you say you have another call for 600 or 620?
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1: 3-9.
0: 2707 Reed Street, bit the ball field, the senior league field. Hanging in the dugout right there beside Reed Street. 911 hang up. I can hear people talking in the background, no one on the line. I've tried to call it back, negative contact.
1: F4, show me your route.
0: 1949.
2: Keep talking because I'm here.
1: I didn't clear to 425. Do you have traffic?
2: I'm standing here. That was the one.
1: Yeah.

0: Grantham.
1: Take over.
0: Radio signal. You say that was a third call for the day at Grandview?
1: Yep.
0: What was the nature of that call at Grandview?
1: Set off as respiratory distress. There was one making it on the scene, started treatment. When they moved the patient to the truck, the patient coded in the truck.
0: You said 610 is taking care of it.
1: 10-4-3-10's in route.
0: Copy that. I'll be recurring the same here, going to 1608-784. 1608-784. Notification.

0: 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I'm on scene. 1953.
1: Just in case.

0: Thank you.
1: I'm playing crazy.
0: 1955.
1: 1508, correct?
2: 10-4.

0: Medic one. Medic one, we're just confirming, do you want us to move up the EOC or you have a med four move up the EOC?
1: Got four going to the double A. Figured you guys hang out at the EOC and then we'll come over there.
0: Copy, you can show us in or out.

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1: Go ahead.
0: That was theirs.

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1: Med 5 out of KDMC.